but I'll find somewhere, and you know, Barry, I'll never give up looking for my

is no matter who you are, no matter where you go in your life, at some point you're gonna need somebody to stand by you.

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Got to help, well, we got to help, yeah. There's no need to cry, yeah. Got to help, well, we got to help, yeah.

And whatever happened to Tuesday and so slow? Gone down the old man with a transistor radio. Standing in the sunlight laughing.

0: 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And when it happens, it's time to write your story.
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0: What does it all mean?
2: Good morning. My name is Danny Siegel.
3: Okay.
1: We're on a mission from God.
0: What does it all mean?

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So y'all don't know how to fuck yet, see?

0: fully fledged hard now.
1: Oh, yeah, well out.
2: The logic of war seems to be that if a belligerent can fight, he will fight. That leaders will not surrender until surrender is academic. How is a national leader to explain the sacrifice of so much?

Well, this car is automatic, systematic, hydromatic. Why, it's greased lightning.

in the ashtray, reminiscing on those past days. I thought you'd end up with my last name, but that changed. And I traveled around the world, think where you living at now. I heard you moved to Austin, got an apartment and settled down. And every once in a while, I start texting, write a paragraph, but then I delete the message. Think about you like a pastime. I could cry you a river, get you baptized. Or I wasn't ready to act right. Used to always think I'd get you back right. They say that things fall apart. We were gonna move to Brooklyn, you were gonna study art. Love is just a tool to remind us who we are. And